0: Thank you, everybody, for coming out tonight. Happy graduation to everybody. If you love juice, say yeah, yeah. If you love juice, say yeah, yeah. Good night. After hours.
1: That was awesome. I'm glad you had
2: fun.
3: Them go and answer back.
4: The only lead that I spray is my pencil.
3: True.
4: And I believe in this gift. You can check my credential. Been giving it up since 92. And all started, yo, with the Upper Living Crew. It was Jaybird, Cheaper, and Rick Greenway. But you know that we have to do it every day. Had to have it my way. Big up the session. It's a blessing. Another juice flavor.

0: cause you know that we never end. Both children Jeff I again.
1: Sure.
0: Cause you know that it never ends. Both children Jeff I again. And you know it never ends.

0: But the root is the truth, and the earth is the truth. Spinning and spinning and winning and winning and rising and rising. Said we're climbing and climbing and climbing. Jeff, I and Mo chillin' on the set. Said we're hard to forget, yo. Chillin' Jeff, I again. And you know that it never ends.
1: Chillin' Jeff, I again. Cause you know it never ends,
0: yo.
1: Chillin' Jeff, I again. Cause you know.

0: your fire again. 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
1: In Jeff fire again. Cause you know that it never ends, y'all. Chillin' Jeff fire again.

0: 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He's happy. 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
1: Yes, Dad.
0: Boy, you guys sound really damn depressed out there.
1: Make a joyful noise.
0: Come on. Here we go. Let me hear it. All right. Now I'm going to come out there and I'm going to give everybody a wedgie if they don't like perk it up here. Woo! Come on now. I hope you guys like to dance because this is some really good dance music you're about to hear. So, it just happens to be 420. How'd that happen? Hey, let me introduce you to Ishidubi and Masagana!

Yeah. In the Bible, it said that God created man and woman in the likeness of himself, which is a beautiful thing. So let us all stand in the likeness of God.

Selassie I Ja. 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Yeah. Yeah, big up Ishi Doobie and his dad, Mark and Mom. Yeah, the fire department. Volunteer fire department in Masagana. Squeeze it, Root Boy.

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Hey. When I say haven't you heard the basic instructions before leaving Earth, this means the Bible, you know? B-I-B-B-L-E, you know? Basic instructions before leaving Earth. Yeah? That's your instructions for reading. 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And hold your meditation well.

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Yes, Masagana, you're beautiful. 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This one is called Empress, because we know how valuable you are. Run, Tinks, my band.

syndrome. 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Are y'all feeling the music? Make a joyful noise if you're feeling the music. Run things, stand firm.

Right now, I want to put some vibes out there. 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And I know we're having a wonderful time, but we got to give some of that to the rest of the world. You know what I'm saying? Right now, tough things are going on in Afghanistan, in Iraq, in India, and down in Lebanon, in Israel. 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Run things, Masagana!

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introduce y'all to my crew. On guest vocals earlier, we had Windstrong. 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On the keyboard,

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0: A little silly.
1: Somebody in the song? 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
1: Make some noise.
0: Hey. Sometimes, like, reggae music is a little cheesy, you know? 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Say that to it. All right.

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Big up DJ Killer Clearman and Rick the Ruda on the ones and twos and threes and fours. Boom. Yes, y'all.

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0: on, come on, come on. 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
1: Yeah.
0: Mash. 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
1: Mash.
0: Wheel this up, wheel it up. Boom, boom, boom. Yes, Mo Chill.
2: All right. How welcome to the show. Everything's cool.
0: All right.
2: Everything's cool.
0: How y'all doing?
2: All right.
0: You doing good?
2: Everybody doing good. We're going to get this dance floor going right quick. Like,
0: yeah,
2: don't
0: baby.
2: Think we just came to for y'all to just stand around and watch. I mean, it feels good, too. Don't get me wrong. But
0: well, we got to warm them up. We got to get the juices flowing. You know what I'm saying?
2: All right.
0: The juices flowing.
2: This one's for Robin.
0: Straight up.
2: Bop, bop, bop, bop.
0: Straight out of Humboldt County.
2: We're going to come on, come on. We're going to rock it down.
0: Tell him, Mo Chill.

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0: Drop all night. 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
1: Juice Crew.
2: Y'all with us now, y'all with us tonight. Make some noise. Come on, it's a party.
1: Come on,
2: it's a party. Cause it's a party.
0: Yeah.

0: Yes, sir. All right. 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
1: I love it. I love it. Y'all with us now, right? All right, all right.
0: I think they're with us.
1: We're gonna keep the party moving.
0: Do you think they're with us? I mean, it sounds like they're with us.
1: They're with us. They're with us.
0: They just need
1: as long
0: a
1: as
0: little.
1: They have a good time. That's exactly. How you get with us.
0: They just need a little more
1: chill. Hey, watch hey. This guy.
0: Hey, you know.
1: Watch this guy.
0: Vodka cranberry.
1: You've been up in the hills.
0: It's
1: you don't get
0: it's
1: out.
0: The shit. Let me tell you.
1: Hey.
0: Right. Vodka cranberry. See my man over there by the bar. He'll hook you up if he still has vodka.
1: All right. Let's keep this thing rocking. Shit.

0: saying? A true herbs man.
1: True.
2: Tell you what I see.
0: What do you see?
2: I tell you what I see.
0: Tell them what you see now. Oh.

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1: Nice.
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1: It's a fresh chill. Water party thing.
0: Fresh water party. Keeping it fresh. So fresh and so clean.
1: Y'all feeling it tonight?
0: Oh, you don't like that? You don't like the fresh and clean?
1: We're just going to try to build.
0: I can't be fresh and clean. Come on now. It's a party, yo. Let's have some fun. Fuck it.
1: Oh, shit.
0: Vodka and cranberry, baby.
2: And Rob said, let there be light.
3: Let there be light.
2: And
3: we shall be able to see what our instruments are playing. Thank you.
2: Come down.
0: Yeah, back like that shit. Reflected off the wall, baby.
3: Yeah.
0: You know, they gave me a microphone and...
1: Watch that, man. Watch it. Take it easy. Take it easy, dude. Take it easy, man. Your glasses are fogging up. Take it easy.
0: Hot!
1: Hey, let's do this. Oh, don't tease me like that. That's fucked up, man. Oh, C-note, that's tough. A little high energy.

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0: Check, check, check, check, check. 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But that killed my ear, that's all. Here, Paul.
1: You don't know if that'll work?
2: It's still the same circuit.
1: It is the same circuit?
0: Is that what happened last time? Don't worry, we're going to get it on for y'all. I just want to make sure that we get the sound right first. 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

0: Let's do that. Hey, is that on the list? It is. Give me that track. That's the reggae one.
1: Yeah.
2: Okay, we're ready to try again. We are ready to try again. Remember what I said, though. All right.

0: You got my mind. And it tonight, tonight. 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Tonight, tonight, tonight. High energy sound, girl. 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Tonight, tonight, tonight. High energy sound, girl. 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Tonight, tonight.
1: Rhythm style. 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

0: crew.
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0: Yeah, how y'all
1: thank
0: feeling?
1: You.
0: Y'all got that? How you feeling? All right,
1: yeah.
0: All right.
1: He's feeling pretty good.
0: This is the peak of the show right here. Everybody come to the dance floor.
1: The peak.
0: Here we come. We got, well, there's several peaks, okay? This is a peak, a peak.
1: This would be more like a climax, peak, so. Wouldn't it be? Like a
0: climax?
1: Like, sorry. I won't go there.
0: Okay. Well,
1: I won't go,
0: you know,
1: there.
0: I like it all. Don't get me wrong.
1: It's all good.
0: I ain't mad at you.
1: Just speaking from the heart.
0: All right.
1: You know?
0: This one, we got more time.
1: Oh.
0: And don't say goodbye.
1: There's always
0: got
1: more
0: you in
1: time.
0: My mind till I next feel your vibe.
1: More time.

0: the vibe.
1: Continuation. We elevate the vibe. Continuation. We elevate the vibe.

0: One more time, we elevate the vibe, oh chill.
1: Whatever you can expand your mind, it's up to you, no one can be fine.
0: What?

0: Yeah.
1: Hey, big up Kevin over there on the sound.
0: Kevin,
1: big up Kevin on the sound.
0: Big time.
1: Watch him.
0: Hey, you know what?
1: Smoke him out later or something, you know?
0: Hey, I think there's... I think we got some...
1: Slap on the ass.
0: Mo, I think we got some dancers out there right now.
2: Yeah, man.
3: Looking good.
2: Keep it rocking.
3: Yeah. Freshwater. Summertime.
2: All right, we're going to keep this whole kind of flavor going right now.
3: Popping.
2: Just... You know, keep the party vibe going.
3: Yeah.
2: Make sure, you know, you tip the bartender.
3: Please.
2: Hi to Robin and Rob. And
3: vodka.
2: A lot of food. A lot of food. Damn, yep. They kind of overdid it on the food, don't you think? Kind of overdid it on the food a little bit, but hey.
3: You know,
2: you guys heard my stomach earlier.
3: You only eat as much as you need, you know what I mean?
2: All right, let's run it.
1: Run this rhythm.
2: I missed it again.
1: They ain't ready. They ain't ready for this.
3: Are they ready for this?
1: Lace up my kicks, cause I'm ready for action. When I grab the mic, you get enough satisfaction. You think I'm high, but it's only

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Yeah. 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And every time I leave the 6ix9ine studio, I feel like somebody's watching, yo. 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Overrun resistance, fly like an eagle. 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

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Place up my kicks, cause I'm ready for action. 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
1: Morgan LaRue, all the way from the Bay Area.
0: Make some noise out there, party people. Make some noise.

0: to reflect, a resurrect, cause your style is dead. 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And every time I leave the 6ix9ine studio, I feel like someone's watching yo. 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It's a distraction. Rock MCs, they're still lacking. We the juice, just maxing the crack. 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This is a juice hijacking.
1: Yeah. They ain't ready.
2: What? What? Fresh
1: nice,
2: water
1: y'all.
2: In the house, yeah.
1: Thanks for staying
2: dance
1: with us tonight.
2: Mo chillin', full effect.
3: We
1: all
3: are
1: right.
3: The juice.
1: Okay, remember last time I said there was a peak? Now here's another peak coming up. There's another peak coming up. So, I mean, I hate to just say get your ass on the dance floor, but basically just get your ass on the dance floor. That's all I'm saying. Yeah. Freshwater jam down, come again. Come for live and direct. Ragamuffin sound, live and direct. 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

0: Dubstyle.
1: Y'all like that one?
2: Nice.
0: We call that the Phantom.
1: Nice. Thanks, y'all.
0: Nice.
1: Thanks for the love.
0: Yes, the juice.
1: I love it. I love it. We're going to keep the party rocking. That's what we do. We just keep it going. I know it's a party. It's a relaxed vibe, but you know how we do it.
0: We can't even get it started. You know what I'm saying?
1: Basement grooving.
0: Grooving. Grooving. 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We're going to let you in on a secret. We create in the basement because it's way down low.
1: Hey, hey, hold up. Can you give me some funeral music, please? Funeral music. Funeral music. Everybody, let's have a moment of silence. The bar is now closed. But the beer is still happening, so hit the beer, though. The beer will keep you alive. Just kidding. All right, this one's called Basement Groovin'. Where we practice is in Kariki's basement. It has many names.

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1: What you gonna do?
2: 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Yeah!
3: Just let me kick another.

Another freestyle flow, a fresh water flow. 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
0: 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Coming down here with something to prove. 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Checking and vexing everything that we do. 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
0: Ain't even write down my lyrics no more. 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
1: placement.
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0: Y'all like that, huh? 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It's not a peak. It's not a peak. It's a valley. We're going to take a break. 5 minute break. We'll be back.
1: 5 minute break. We'll be back.
0: 5 minute break. We'll be back.
1: 5 minute break.
0: We'll be back.
1: 5 minute break. We'll be back.
2: Come on. Feel the reggaeton, DJ.

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1: Yeah.
0: Y'all feeling a little warm?
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1: We don't mix, we don't know.
0: Watch it now.
1: Music is a mission, I know.
0: Boom.
1: Music is a mission, I know.
0: What?
1: You ready, credit people? Yeah, of course. No, because

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Exactly what I'm talking about, right there. Exactly what I'm talking about.

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1: Juice Massive, yeah. Make some noise.
2: Yes.
0: Y'all, thanks, Vibe.
3: Want to call to the stage the man Ishi Dubé.
1: Yes, I think I said make some
3: Run
1: noise.
3: Run the drifters every time.
0: Yeah.
3: If you Stay know what I'm talking about, if you know who I'm calling to the stage right now.
1: Yes.
3: This happens to be the Run Card Drifters. In a rubber dub style.
0: Run it, crew.
3: Shit now.
0: Let's vibe the Drifters rhythm.
3: Boom. 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

0: 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Heart and soul, heart and soul.
1: Thank you all very much. 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
1: I was playing B, actually. 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
1: Yeah, let's play some of our songs we're gonna do at the party.

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0: sure.
1: One hell of a spliff tail, I must say.
0: My crew coming. My crew coming dangerous and vicious, and suckers say, hey, yo, he just dissed us. He got a problem, I think he's conceited. D is not conceited, they just couldn't beat it. Cause when we're at a club, my crew likes to mingle. Seconds later, they'll be playing that single. Loud as a collision and pumped up dramatically. So all the people in the place will automatically time it and dance right behind it. Those that have it on tape could rewind it. It's not surprising, Diaz rocks parties. Anywhere, anyone, anybody. This is called a stage show, also a class. I only come to educate the mass of young people. To this, there's no sequel. Just a mess

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Tell me, what you got for me? Oh, what you got for me?

Diddly D, D is at the roughest MC. A long time we there and a long time we chat. Gideon is always coming up and you know he got my back. My brother TVP up on the MIC. And J-Bird always forgot the best NC, Master sure. D. And I'm gonna say, come follow me. And I bust up on the one, me brother Creaky. And the one DS, finally up here. Cause I know him felt the vibe, so him got to blow up here. He had to come up cause him got to get some waves. And I know all the gal in the bay, them I go complain that he's not there keeping him warm. Try to big up the skills, DS. Come with it every time, sir. I don't know yourself.

can't check me size. I know you can't succeed till the youth and youth rise. 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
1: 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Yes, yes.
0: The harvest. Outlaw in the area.
1: Many pumpkins coming off the patch.
0: Sure, tra la la la la, welcome the outlaw. Bad gun off over Colorado. Deer's pony war path for the come out look for.

Ready, Mr. Ready, Mr. Ready, come again. 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

then, all right then. Ganja feel legal, say the ganja feel legal, say the ganja feel legal down in this Iowa. Ganja feel legal, say the ganja feel legal, say ganja feel legal up in this area. Ganja feel legal, say the ganja feel legal, say the ganja feel legal in this Iowa. Ganja feel legal, say the ganja feel legal, say the ganja feel legal up in this area. Ganja we smoke, we know want no other. Big ganja tree, what look like my mother. 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Listen to the DJ say, smoke ganja every single day. 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

0: Wicked Star, Brother Diaz, big up on herself. 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
1: My boys from Hawaii in the place.
0: Watch him on.
1: Yeah, boy, I tell him, say, watch it now.
0: Sure.
1: Hey, you want to hear something now?
0: You come with a Gideon. Now? What you have?
1: Just give me the bass line real quick, yeah, Star.
0: Bass.
1: Everyone is gonna like this.
0: Sure.
1: You will never forget this. 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
1: Where?
0: What me a go do me born them little Sonia?

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Watches are flowing through his.

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So he took a trip down to Mexico. Him just a dip up on the beach in Playa Escondido. Him just a dip up on the beach at Playa Escondido. Him paddle out one time, man, him broke up tree tall. Him pulling out the barrel and him broke up him nose. And him go well deep, but he got the sickest flows. And they ask him in brethren, got that shit on video. And I gonna send it in to San Clemente to Surfer Magazine. I saw it go, go, go. And I seen him say, we just a paddle out and Diaz hit the peak. You know, he ripped that shit spray onto the beach.

0: stop. 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

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And all of them are there for an echo sound dung in the town, the math for drop. While we trace our dead body in a chuck. I tell you said I'm breaking down so many walls, they call me liberator. Sound man now if you can't put your hand upon the fader. 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And to our sexy body, yeah, we link with you later. Take you higher than our Empire State Elevator. Never realized that I and I was such a perpetrator. And an outdoor homegrown, never need a generator. Cause I'm in an outsteader. Chaw. D is a hot stepper. 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Motherfuckers in the place say kachai. And when you see me upon the mic, throw your spliffs up high. Cause we done blaze it up. Whether in Santiago or Valparaiso, you just don't know how we go. And if we coming back in Navinia, I have to tell the girl come closer, cariña. Because you don't know how this mean to me. Bossa Española in our office daily. And I tell you, say you don't know what this mean to me. Diaz, step upon the mic, grita huevón.

0: Diaz, how does that how does the first part of that Clandestino go?
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0: 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Woo! Alright. Run some old school reggae.
1: Boom, boom, clipping.
0: That's alright. Alright, to the people watching the video.
1: Okay, where you at? Where's some incense burning?
2: Yeah, put it down if it's about time. Yeah. I had to let it go because. If it's out, I forget if it's.
1: Many tears I shed. Bada, bada, yeah. Bada, bada,
0: we got my boy Colin, my boy Jay Bird on the drums.
1: I got the top tongue, go.
0: Keep it tight like a drop.
1: I water a flow from me eye. 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

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Fire after blaze, fire I go light. K-Star gonna twist up enough spliff tonight. 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

0: took care of me. 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
1: To all you numbskulls, your brain must be dull. 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
1: 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Yeah, have a nice day. THCCC to the K. Humboldt County, you know that Manifest got it that way. 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

0: 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Yeah, or
1: that was what?
0: Could have been because it devolved into that. I mean, it was different.

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They'll be naming Humboldt County State Capitol. 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

0: 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I remember the four drop, but didn't that just kind of spontaneously start up after the music started already?
1: No, where it was like the intro is just without it, and then I go into it.
0: Yeah, because I thought it was more like.

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1: Is it a chorus?
2: Watch it.
1: It's not a mix me down because it's like we already do that kind of after the chorus. So mix me down with.

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1: When I was a spud, when I was a youth, I was a hard rocker. Now the karma chill, the boost knocker. Each and every time I come through your chakra. When I was a youth, when I was a youth, when I was a youth. Was a house when I was a youth with my gold tooth. And I was a youth.
2: I like Joe Cocker, I like that.
1: How rock. Now they call me perv. So now they call me a perv. Oh, Papa. Phil Papa.

0: when I was a youth.
1: Yeah.
0: When I was a youth. When I was a.
1: When I was a youth.
0: When I was a.
1: Youth.
0: When I was a.
1: Youth.
0: When I was a.
1: Yo.
0: When I was a.
1: Yo.
0: When I was a.
1: Yo.
0: When I was a.
1: Yo.
0: When I was a.
1: Yo.
0: Was a.
1: And.
0: When I was a youth,
1: was a head knocker. When I was a youth, I was a
0: rocker.
1: Now they call me Chill the Boots.
0: Knocker.
1: Each and every time we come through the
0: shock, ya.
1: Juice Crew, we're gonna get you right
0: by
1: in your
0: chakra.
1: Youth, I was a house
0: rocker.
1: Now they call me Chill the Boots.
0: Knocker.
1: Each and every time we come through the
0: shock, ya.
1: Juice Crew, we're gonna get you right in your chakra. Juice Crew, we're gonna get you right in your chakra. When I was a youth, jump, pump, jump.
0: They call me K the Boots.
1: All right.

0: I'm out of the second. 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
1: Nah, nah, nah, nah. Sha-na-na, na, na, na. Sha-na-na, na, na.
0: I don't remember what that was. I remember that show.
2: Street Bowser.
0: So hey, you know what I'm saying on that though? Cause I heard you doing it on some recording or something where it was like this whole waterfall effect kind of thing, you know. Your like keyboard thing that you do, you know. You know, so I heard that thing. I heard that. So think about it. No, I didn't hear it on that song. I heard it on a different song.
3: I like your screensaver.
0: You know, it's that, but it's the real one.
4: Well, we're gonna do Wednesday, right? So, yeah. I gotta go.
2: There's five more left on the list.
3: What?
5: Got my eye soldier.
0: I'm talking.
2: Nah.
3: Street soldier.

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0: 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To know just what they. It kind of sounds the same, but that's the chorus.
2: Use that as the verse, like the way you were doing it right there was cool for a verse, I guess. I'm just thinking that it just didn't sound any different.

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1: Full press, nothing left.
2: No, I think we just end on the best thing. Do the ending.
3: Yeah. My chorus ended.
2: Double chorus.

0: 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That was sick.
1: Song like Quaalude or.
2: That was Chinese song for sure.
3: It's called Kick the Tin Can.
4: It's so racist.
2: Is it?
3: Let's have a party. I'll dress up as Asian.
2: It's Orientals.

0: jump, yeah. jump. Yeah. We elevate the vibe.
1: Elevate the vibe.
2: I'm not sure what happened there, but.
1: I don't know.
3: Bass will be tight, is that what you're saying?

Yeah, no, I know what the bass line does. Yeah. It's just, it's not really with the rhythm.

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Chill. Another level. 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

0: We could totally pull it off.
1: 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Is it four times, or is it is it eight times? You know,
2: nine times.
1: You know what I'm saying?
2: See, he laughed. There's nine times.
1: I just want us all to know so we can, you know what I mean? Do we have some kind of outro for that?
3: Right. Well, I don't know. I kind of like the two hits, but so it's up for.
2: That's when we drop our pants and everybody's like,
1: "Two hits? 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
1: Show up. 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

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We got a catalog of songs to give y'all tonight. 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Hey, we got my man Mo up here from Berkeley. Picked him off. He was hitchhiking. 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He's got the coolest name in the world, though, I'll tell you that. 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

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That's what I was just about to say. I was about to clap just like that. 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Where we at? Oh, all right. This is something that we like. It's called Instant Classic. 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

Yeah. 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Thanks, y'all. 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

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I'm sorry, I know it's... Sometimes it's a little aggressive. That's the nature of the beast. Yes! Thanks, y'all. This is just one of our favorite little tracks to hit real fast. Let's do this, crew.

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Reminds me of drinking. 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Yeah, yeah, yeah.

bug of mine. 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That's how we do it. It comes come tonight. Friday night, jambalaya. Now we're getting higher. That's how we do it in the park. When I was a youth, I was a house rocker. Now they call me Chill the Boots Knocker. Each and every time we come through the shock, you juice crew, we're gonna get.

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I know, it's me neither. 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

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Yeah.

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Yeah, everybody come to the dance floor. This is like a waist winder right here. Grab your

sound. 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All right, this one's for Paul. King Froggy, we call him.

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Rock with us tonight. Rock with us tonight. Check out this chord. Microphone business. I wanna rock, rock, rock, rock. Yes, exactly. That was exactly how we practiced it last night. Boom, boom. Y'all with us? Y'all with us? Y'all gonna hang? Y'all gonna ride with us?

0: Yeah, the pressure. It's the pressure. Thanks, y'all. Nice. Boom. Where we at? Where we at? Yes. Y'all heads know this one. Sunny Break Kids, is that what it is?
1: We had original.

0: Hallelujah.
1: That's how we do. We just keep hitting you. Keep hitting you right there. Wherever we just hit you. I was going to say the face, but only if you like that. Yeah. This next track we call Show Me Love, girl.

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That's cool, can I attend? We can do menage.

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Yeah. 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We're going to really get the party going now. Thanks for bearing with us while we get it together. Is the sound all right out there? Y'all okay? Sound check.

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Are you guys ready for this? I know, it just keeps firing, and forget. Let's go. This song is called Microphone Killer. I wonder what it's about. Let's check it out.

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They come at me. It wasn't me. It came at me. I was like, pop, pop. You know how it goes. Y'all having a good time tonight? We having a good time tonight.

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So takeover, yes!

0: Messiah. So that's kind of what we do. Thanks for hanging out on the sound check. We're going to get the party started. We're going to start the show any minute now.
1: That was fun, thanks.
0: No, thanks for hanging with us. I love y'all. This is sick. It's a party. Is it a party? It's a party.

0: Another level, y'all. 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Juice sound. You know what? I know what you're saying. You're saying, damn, all these guys do is play original tracks and they're all hot. I know. That's what gets us excited more than, you know. But this one we call Roll With Me. Bend the Corner? Something like that. Okay, let's rock it.
1: Bend the Corner.
0: Okay, is this one? Okay, all right. Who we got? K-Star on the keys over there. Give us some love, ladies.

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Just, I don't know how many songs we got left, but this next one we call Breathe. 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

0: Wicked sound. 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But we're gonna go to the next track now. And as soon as I remember what it was. No. Okay. Hey, yo. Okay, start.
1: Give it a dance off.
0: 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Give it a dance off. 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That's what she wants. I know what she wants. All right, everybody, I'm serious now. Get your ass on the dance floor right now. This is the one. It's called Get on the Dance Floor. No, it's not called Get on the Dance Floor. It's called Give Her the Dance Hall. Even though we have problems in the band and repeating that. Give her the dance hall. 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

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Do you really want it? 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Do you want it? Okay, I'm gonna give it to you then. Not really. I just like the way it sounds. Check it out.

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That's all I can say. All right. Y'all with us tonight? Y'all still with us? We just gonna fire him off. 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This sound check is almost over. All right. 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

0: 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This next one we call Crush 'Em. 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
1: Crush 'Em like some wine grapes.

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You say they don't like our rhyme style, they don't like our beat break. But this is you sound, said we crack them like an earthquake. But this is Humboldt County, man, we crush them like some wine grapes. Let's crush them. Let's crush them. Let's crush them. Let's crush them. Let's crush them. Let's crush them. Let's crush them. Let's crush them.

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Act like you know. Are y'all having a good time? What do we got? We got a couple more for these good people of Jambalaya. Are you ready for this? Are you ready for this?

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Yes, I. Thanks for hanging out with us tonight. Okay, hey, do y'all mind if we got like a, if we play a new one, a new track for y'all? Yeah. You say that now, but let's see what you say after. All right, we got a couple more. We're the

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Bass and drums. I know it says bass and drum. Give me some bass and drum. Ladies, make some noise. Keep that bass and drums going. Check it out. Cause I'm a rapper, I'm an artist, I'm a poet, I'm a genius. 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

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We got one more? How many? We got one more. Is that it? Is that it? We love y'all, so we got one more for y'all. Thanks for hanging with us tonight.

0: gonna get right into it. 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Right into it.
1: Yeah.
0: Basement grooving. Yo!
1: Thank you all.
0: You don't know
1: much.
0: If you don't know, come on up. Shell. Come on up, hit the dance floor.
1: Juice crew.
0: That's how we do it.
1: Hope y'all feeling good tonight. We are definitely feeling nice. Glad to be here at Humble Brew. We always got our crew in the place. Especially some more friends and family, surely. Y'all are in the next rhythm because my brethren want to hear some more music.
0: It's good to be here tonight, y'all. We just gonna, you know, can we just party with y'all tonight? You know how we do it. I mean, this is my town. This is how we do it. We just gonna keep it going. That's what we do. Juice Crew.

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0: stops. 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Take it out, crew. Take it out. It's just us. It's just us.
1: Dracula was much better than Count Dracula.

0: for me to do the. I mean, I can do it,
1: totally,
0: but it's like it sounds all weak because I can't like really attack it hard. You know what I mean?
1: No, no.
0: Because I'm like.
1: The only part that's sick with the rhythm is when you're doing.
0: I also like it when I have the super even.
1: That's the foundation of the whole rhythm. Most of it's just gonna be you doing that. We're gonna drop out and just. Then back on the drums.
2: What's the name of that track?
3: Bacula.
2: We've never played that before.
0: You named it after your Halloween gig costume.
4: Blackula.
0: When you were Count
4: Blackula. Yeah, we did the Blackula.
2: Oh, okay, so that was from that
4: you don't
2: show.
4: Recognize the Blackula rhythm, bro? Shit.
0: That's your song, bro.
1: It's your fucking
2: exactly,
1: song.
2: Right.
1: I wrote it for
2: that's
1: you.
2: That's why it was messed up.
4: Who did you do
2: that night? Blackula. So that's something, that's not, that's, what was that before Blackula? He's what was it called before Blackula?
4: G13
1: that's right, G13, is that
0: what
1: it
0: was?
1: That's the key thing.
0: It must be. That's
1: true, that was the name like 30 seconds before it was Blackula.
2: Alright.
1: Before it was G13?
0: Really?
2: What
1: it's
2: is
1: almost
2: it?
1: 11.
2: It's
4: 10.
1: Wow. Time flies and you're having fun, man.
2: Blackula. So it's on that disc then. Did you guys play that on one of the opening songs or something?
1: I played that one for years though. It's like an old but good. Let's practice one of our.
0: It's major and a minor.

do it right, yeah. You've got the lights, I've

0: did you?
1: I was really talking about the salt there, which is gnarly. But.
2: Salt? No.
3: Don't play with them jewels, you're gonna get
1: in the middle of the day, some guy was like forcibly sodomized by two posboy dudes. This older guy who's 35 and this 18-year-old kid.
4: What?
1: Gnarly, yeah.
4: Assault?
5: Yeah. Where did we hear that? I heard that too.
1: Trinidad State Beach, dude.
5: I heard that too, like a rape.
2: Right. Why?
5: Like
2: a rape. People saw?
1: On the beach, yeah. No. Got to call the cops. Cops came down, arrested the guys. They're like, and they're under like a legal. They're in court, basically.
2: They must have been insane.
1: Over this,
2: so fucked up. I mean, they knew they were.
1: They're like plaza dudes or whatever. I mean, I'm not sure it was like right out in the middle of the opening, but.
4: What do you mean plaza dudes were raping another plaza dude?
1: No, it was a regular guy.
5: Oh, so the
1: dude, Mexican guy.
5: The two dudes were the ones. Those were the guys who got
1: the plaza dudes, yeah.
5: Okay, the homeless guys.
2: The orca. It would have been rough if the orca came up on the beach and took out the two dudes or something. Totally. Stabbed them on the beach.
1: Totally.
2: Fed them to whatever.
1: I told my girl, I'm like, you gotta be careful. You can't be going out to the beach alone anymore.
6: That's funny. I just saw,
5: hey, turn around.
1: Can you imagine that? It's like grotesque. I'll never look at the beach the same. Gotta be on guard out here.
2: That is fucked up.
1: Yeah.
4: Wow.
7: I just sit back and eat at the beach.
1: I know.
5: Somebody already was.
4: I just sit in some sand. Seems like that would protect you.
2: Dude, that'd have been hot. I would have killed a couple fools that day.
4: Throw some sand down your shorts. Like, what you gonna do now?
1: Well, yeah. But I'm sure he was ganged up upon, dude. 2-on-1.
5: Hold him. Hold him.
4: It was probably consensual, man.
5: Boy.
2: Consented.
5: Yeah, he probably like, yeah, he got
2: high. Like a goal.
4: Then he was like, I changed my mind.
1: No, the police said he looked totally beaten up and shit like that. It was like, they took him to the hospital afterwards.
5: Dude was like, I want to smoke bowls, not smoke balls.
2: Not smoke bowls.
5: I thought you said smoke bowls.
1: Yeah, I couldn't believe that. That's just grotesque.
2: Yeah, sure, man.
5: I got it on tape. It's consensual.
2: Bust out your pipe.
6: It's consensual.

0: Yeah. That's it, Jaybird. Put the nail in.
1: And we'll keep on walking tall.
0: Put the nail in.
1: Keep on walking tall.
2: Just a little beach, bro.
1: Right to a beach.
0: It's not all about the booty call.
1: Not all about the booty call.
2: With a little bit of forced cock.
1: With a little bit
0: of ain't no withdrawal.
2: On the way to the trail.
1: On the way
2: the boy yelled,
1: the
2: stop.
1: Mother dude.
2: But sorry, you said it was a tribute, man. I was trying to work on some better lyrics.
0: They call it the Hammond. The Hammond tree.
1: Yeah, attributed to the one dude
2: the happy
1: that's got molested there in the 3,000 women.
0: Man. Wow. How about if you were that guy? Oh, yeah, that was me. Yeah, you got me. I'll be slipping.
3: They didn't release his name from what I had read.
2: Good.
0: No, but everybody knows.
2: Yeah. Everybody knows.
3: I'm still limping.
0: They're like, hey, yeah. Were you in the hospital over the weekend?
3: I called you. Someone said they saw you down in that river.
1: Let's play one of our classic reggaeton songs. 911 reggaeton.
0: 911 reggaeton.
1: Let's reggaeton another kind of a classic song. Let's reggaeton the new Cableton song.
2: The new Cableton from 4 years ago.
0: I know, like, it's got a new one out. Have I missed that? I mean,
3: you probably did.
0: I could have.
1: That one's not a good one.
0: Carnival.
1: Let's do one of our songs.
3: What was the one reggaeton song that we did?
1: 911 reggae.
3: Yeah, the D's Nuts one or whatever
2: it
3: is.
2: Yeah, 911 then reggaeton.
3: Yeah.
2: D's Nuts song for you.
1: This is another tribute to
2: the man on Trinidad. D's Nuts for you.
0: No, it's not. This is not a tribute to him at all.

0: Damn nuts.
1: Yes. Alright, I'm coming. Yes.
0: And you crack at him.
2: And it's hard to talk.

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1: Oh, yeah.
0: Give them some love. 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

0: right. 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Y'all with us now? Y'all with us now?
1: All right.
0: All right. All right.
1: Feel the love. Feel the love.
0: The hang 10, though. Remember that?

0: Yes.
1: Thank you, Roland Mateau.
0: Thanks for the vibes, y'all. You guys feeling that right? Y'all ready to groove out? All right.
1: I can tell we got some dancers
0: here. That's
1: it
0: right there. I've been waiting on my girls. They're here now.
1: That's right.
0: They're here now.
1: Center
0: All right.
1: Stage. Center
0: run
1: stage.
0: Run it, crew.
1: Run this rhythm.

0: Boom, boom, boom.
1: Yes, thanks, y'all.
2: All right, rolling on the Mateau.
1: We just getting started.
3: I could like probably pull out some chords. Let's see here. How about you play the chords and I'll back.

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1: I'm just trying to remember the whole thing.
2: We didn't do this.

sound sick. 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

0: entire thing, which is what the guitar basically did, and was the vibe of it, but it's a little bit different to where... Oh, thanks.
1: Yep.
0: Sweet, thank you. Appreciate that.
2: Sorry, I think it's good food for thought.
0: Yeah, beer is
1: nice, cold beer.
0: But you know what I'm saying, I mean, we just played right through, but there is some kind of like...
1: I can bring one.
3: Smackdown!
0: There is some difference there, you know? So I would like to break away from the basic riff to change it up and help signal the four there is what I was trying to say while playing. So I should signal that four.
3: Does the guitar.
0: But,
4: Do you think that we need a signal?
0: Or? No, not a signal. I just mean something for the feel, you know? Because it's like instead of just playing straight, eight all the way through, and on the last one, you know what I mean?
4: It's like I'm doing like...
0: You know what I mean?
4: That's the beat
3: and
4: I do.
0: Right there.
3: But there's one song we didn't write down. What's that other?
0: I know. Yeah, I like
4: it. I'm just hot.

0: something down for now. Like, if we want to work on something more, you know.
1: Yeah.
2: Step ahead.
3: There's your quarter hits on the cowbell there, Jay.
1: Step ahead, huh?
0: We did step ahead earlier.
2: Now we got 23 songs.
1: Mounting. That's quick. That'll be enough for the wedding.

0: I can play it, but it's just like, I need to get the feel and like all the vibe.
1: All I'm saying is, let's play it from the intro. Let's play our tunes from the beginning.
2: Okay.
1: No, I was jamming.
3: Ready?

0: I just need to play it. Something about the high notes, dude. I just gotta.
1: It's a constant bass. Right,
0: right on
1: too.
0: Top of the. Cool.
1: Do you ever go into the like keep it going for a section?
0: What?
1: Like just keep it going all the way through, like.
0: No, I play the fullest length thing that I play, which maybe not right, is.
2: That's right.
1: Yeah.
0: That's pretty much what I played the whole time, right there. But then occasionally I go.
2: Let's start Phantom.
0: Oh. Oh, we are gonna have our intro. Nice.
2: This is a good one. Drum and bass. Yeah.

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1: Okay, good.
0: Yeah.
1: I thought I remembered like we extended.
0: We did. Done that. It's just I think we decided to not do that after a while.
1: Because it's coming out of every chorus.
0: Right? Yeah.

0: that's what you
1: circus music. 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
1: We're cutting it.

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0: Thanks for vibing with us tonight, y'all.
2: Run it back again, Juice Crew, so I can tell them what I really feel.

0: Yeah. 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How y'all doing? Friday night. 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I think y'all with us tonight. That's right. Nice one.
1: Thank you.
0: All right. This one's another familiar one, I'm sure. The Baltimore Rhythm. K-Star.

Yes, thanks for partying with us tonight. 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All right, this next one's called Smackdown. Y'all know this one. 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Yeah, all right. 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
1: Summer 2006.
0: Y'all still with us?
1: Bullshit.
0: Here it comes. Check it out, check it out. We gonna grind it all night. We grinding all night. Say we grind it. Well, drop it down, Juice, drop it down. I wanna hear this one, I wanna hear this one. I say we grinding all night. 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We grinding all night. That's right, that's right, that's right. It's the SmackDown, it's the SmackDown. I feel the funky sound. I mean the beat around. We bring the beat around.
1: Yeah.

0: like,
1: we get together about twice a week, once a week for practice.
2: Yeah, I was thinking we should get a crew together and play some
1: Seattle football,
2: man. Another
1: night of the week, Steve said, social dancing. So
2: dude,
1: please come out.
2: Get your back in shape for next year. We'll play some Seattle football, man, seriously. We get a crew together. There's so much fun, dude. Think about it. You know, all the older guys in there. We're like 22. We're not that old, you know? We can still move.
3: Not for too long.
4: I feel like an old man.
5: Yeah, very good. How are you?
3: Good.
5: Good.
3: You guys want
5: to? We're here for the heat.

told the kids.

0: that's going to go out to the
1: borders.
2: There we go.
0: Oh, yeah, I'm sure.
2: All right. We've got one more routine for you guys here today before we let the next band come on. So before we end this, I hope you guys enjoy what you've seen here today. I know you guys are a great crowd today. We'd love to see some of you, if not all of you, come out for our swing nights on Tuesday nights over at the Dance Center. Come on out. If you have any questions, come ask us. If you want to dance, come ask us. We're going to try to get out of the crowd as much as you can. This last routine we're going to do, it's the first time we've ever performed it. It's an all-guys routine. The ladies do help us out a little bit.
3: Come
2: in. We hope you like.
3: Boom Shotta.
4: Here comes.
3: We're checking this out. We're kind of getting it dialed in here. How y'all doing tonight? Friday night. What's up, Arcada? We're gonna party tonight. Tomo representing tonight up in here, right? Yeah. Damn.
5: What are we doing now? Okay.
3: Yeah. Check it out. All right. The recorder started now. Let's do this.

0: that. 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Thanks, everybody. Yeah. Less vocals, more drums in the monitor. The vocals hot. Yeah. Yeah, you know. Okay, it's hot, it's hot. Did every lady get some beads tonight? Every lady got their beads tonight? Yeah. I'm trying. Yo, yeah.
1: What are you asking?
0: You're not a lady. I'm not asking you. You see two? Oh my goodness. All right.
1: It's getting hot.
0: I'll put you in charge of that. They don't have to do what you did, just to give them to them. Let's do it. Hijacking. This is a takeover right now. Lock the doors.

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Say, give me some bass. Give me some bass. Give me some bass. Give me some bass. Give me some bass. Give me some fucking bass. This is a takeover. Run for cover. Takeover. Run for cover. This is a takeover. Run for cover, yo. Check it out. Listen.

That's right, everybody. Thanks, thanks. We gonna keep the party going. Is that okay? And we just fire them off. See? Oh, watch this.

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It's a 6-6 sound, 6-6 sound. Yeah.

guys. 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We gonna keep it kinda, you know, underground for y'all. Y'all cool with that, right? Keep it a little underground for y'all.

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Check it out. I want everybody to sing one thing. I'm going to say, you never give up the fight. And you're going to say, you never give up the fight. And I'm going to say, you never give up the fight. And you're going to say, I never give up the fight. Okay, you guys got that? You got that? I gave you guys a high one because I can't sing high. I can just sing low. Okay? All right, here it is. Check it out. We never give up the fight. I said we never give up the fight. I said we never give up the fight. I said we never give up the fight. I said we never give up the fight. Oh, I love y'all. 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

We got a studio in 6-9 over there in Sunny Break. We do it our way. 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Me and my crew just laid the beat down. 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Take a hit from my chaiwa. 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Shake

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Yeah. This next one we call Popping Off. You be the judge. You be the judge.

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I like it. 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It's the juice sound. 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

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I'm sorry, that's not even my microphone. I've like knocked so many microphones doing that. All right, let's do this. Give me a drink. 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

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We're gonna get you right in your chakra. Built up was a house rocker. Then they call me Chill the Bootstock. 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Y'all know what the freak is? If you know what the freak is, make some noise. All right, you don't know what the freak is. It's like this, it's like this. You get a partner and you just gotta grind. You know, something like that. All right? 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

0: boost knocker. 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
1: I got you. I got you. I got you.
0: So the freak, I'm telling you. That's my favorite dance. It stood the test of time. Hey man, I'm sorry if you don't know what the freak is. Somebody want to demonstrate for the brother? I wasn't really hitting it right enough, is what he was saying, and he's kind of confused. He wants somebody. You ready? It's kind of like, you know, it's hard to do it when like the lights are shining on you and all like that. You know. See. It's really easy to do. Okay, this next song you can do the freak to also. We having a little technical difficulties. Just give us like 1 second. 1 second. 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If you're a freak, raise your hand. If you're a freak, raise your hand. Okay, let's do it like this. If you're a freak, don't raise your hand.
1: What's up? How we looking?
0: Hold on. 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Have you tipped your bartender tonight? Make sure you do that. I know them personally. If you want to tip me, find our manager. 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You want to tip us, go to Mimi Law.

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0: Put it on the juice tab.
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Wave the flag, wave the flag, wave the flag, wave the flag. 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Act like you know. All right, my name is Mo Chill. Everybody drop out. We in the studio again, just creating, laying down the fucking foundation. And my people, they waiting. What they gonna do? What they gonna say?

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What they gonna say? Yo, my people's out there with Sunny Bray. They can rock a party. They can rock a party. And they can rock a party. You're goddamn right. Damn right. Yo. You're goddamn right. Right.

0: drop out. 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And my people, they waiting. They waiting. What they gonna do? What they gonna say? Yo, my people's out there in Sunny Bray. We can rock a party. We can rock a party. We can rock a party. You goddamn right. Right. Act like you know. Yes, I am. Hey, where's my homie at? Where's my homie at? Was that all right?
1: Is that all right?
0: Did you feel that, homie?
2: We need beer.
0: Where's yours? Are you feeling good tonight? Let me just get some water real quick. Hold on.
3: Wendy.
0: Is this spring water? I can only drink spring water. I'm sorry. 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There's been a lot of shit going down around here tonight. I'm gonna get serious right here, okay? There's a lot of shit going down around town. Motherfuckers snitching off motherfuckers, you know what I'm saying? Y'all read it in the paper, right? We don't do that around here. We handle it ourselves. So what I say is you never drop dime, not even on your enemy. You never drop dime. Hear what I'm saying? Tell them, Juice Crew. 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

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Yo, this is what we call Step Ahead. 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
0: One of those waist winders. 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

0: Watch yourself out there, Sam. We got one more song for y'all. We got one more song for y'all. Any requests? Any requests out there? Any requests? I Shot the Sheriff. Sorry, we don't do covers. Huh? Any Juice requests? You know what? I don't even know you, man. I don't.
1: Mustang Sally, baby.
0: Anybody else? Hey, you know what? Hey, there's one thing that's really similar to Mustang Sally. There's one thing that's really similar to Mustang Sally. It's called Mash the Gas. Mash the. Your mom was a sheriff? She was the only cool sheriff I know. Hey, thanks for coming out. Remember. Hey, if you're from Tomo, make some noise right now. Tomo, make some noise. Represent. This is what we call Mash the Gas.

different lyrics. Mo Chill, why you make some noise, my man Mo Chill? Real quick, Juice Crew for real, big up. Okay, stop. Big up the percussion, big up the bass, big up the drumming. Y'all feeling good? Y'all like Mo Chill in the microphone? 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

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Boom, Shatta. We're checking this out. We're kind of getting it dialed in here. How y'all doing tonight? Friday night? What's up? Arcada. We're going to party tonight. Tomo representing tonight up in here, right? Yeah. Damn. Okay. Yeah. Check it out. All right. The recorder started now. Let's do this.

0: that.
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0: 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Thanks, everybody. Yeah. Less vocals, more drums in the monitor. The vocals hot. Yeah. Yeah, you know. Okay, it's hot, it's hot. Did every lady get some beads tonight? Every lady got their beads tonight? Yeah. I'm trying. Yo, yeah. You're not a lady. I'm not asking you. You see two? Oh my goodness. All right. I'll put you in charge of that. They don't have to do what you did, though, just to give them to them. Let's do it. Hijacking. This is a takeover right now. Lock the doors.

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Thanks. Thanks. We're going to keep the party going. Is that okay? And we just fire them off. Fire them off. See? Oh, watch this. Watch this. That was bad. I know. It's been a while. Yeah. It's getting crazy. It's getting crazy. Watch the pump fly. Watch the front line. Yo, let me tell something to the people.

All right, thanks for rocking with us tonight. 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Keep it a little underground for y'all.

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Yeah.

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I want everybody to sing one thing. I'm gonna say we never give up the fight. And you're gonna say you never give up the fight. And I'm gonna say you never give up the fight. And you're gonna say I never give up the fight. Okay, you guys got that? You got that? I gave you guys a high one because I can't sing high. I can just sing low, okay? All right, here it is. Check it out. We never give up the fight. I said we never give up the fight. I said we never give up the fight. I said we never give up the fight. I said we never give up the fight. Oh, I love y'all. Check it out.

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Y'all feeling that? Y'all don't mind if we just do our thing up here, right? Y'all can kind of go on a trip with us. 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I like this one.

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We do it our way. All we want to do is just lay the track down. Me and my crew just laid the beat down. 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Take a hit from my chaiwa. 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

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Yeah. 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

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Yeah, that's a rude boy skank right there. I like it. 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It's the juice sound. 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

looks like Jimi Hendrix. 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Give me a drink. Boom, boom, boom, boom, boom, boom. Brrr. Fire and forget. Get the party happening. Get the party happening. Get the party happening. Get the party happening. Get the party happening.

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Yo, just get the party happening. What? 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Huh? 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Yo, check it out. 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

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Bass and drum, check it out, bass and drum. This is a grind it. Just grind it. Just grind it. You know, when I was growing up, they used to do this thing called the freak. Y'all know what the freak is? If you know what the freak is, make some noise. All right, you don't know what the freak is. It's like this, it's like this. You get a partner and you just gotta grind. You know, something like that, all right? So get a partner and start freaking right now. The person that's next to you right here.

0: And now check it out, check it out, energy high. 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It's a boot stop. 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
1: Whoa.
0: Yeah, jump, jump, jump, jump, cause it's a boost knocker. 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
1: Take it out, groove.
0: Boom. Y'all feeling that? 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Don't look at me like I'm crazy. Don't look at me like I'm crazy.
2: I got you.
0: So the freak, I'm telling you, that's my favorite dance. It stood the test of time. Hey man, I'm sorry if you don't know what the freak. If you don't know what the freak is, somebody want to demonstrate for the brother? I wasn't really hitting it right enough is what he was saying, and he's kind of confused. He wants somebody. You ready? It's kind of like, you know, it's hard to do it when like the lights are shining on you and all like that, you know? See? It's really easy to do. Okay, this next song you can do the freak to also. We having a little technical difficulties. Just give us like 1 second, 1 second. Mingle amongst your friends, you know. There's some freaks out there. If you're a freak, raise your hand. If you're a freak, raise your hand. Okay, let's do it like this. If you're a freak, don't raise your hand. Hold on, hey, have you tipped your bartender tonight? Make sure you do that. I know them personally. If you wanna tip me, find our manager. Mimi Law. If you see her by the bar, tell her to stop drinking. You wanna tip us, go to Mimi Law. Yes, yes, yes, y'all. We gonna ridin' and ridin' and ridin' and vibin'. Yes, yes, y'all. And you don't stop. Wicked sound. Another sound.

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We call him Chauncey Dollar Bill.

0: like you know, act like you know, act like you know, act like you know.
1: I was curious if I can get a pitcher of beer up here. 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

That's West Coast, y'all. Make some noise for Dollar Bill. I don't know what he's trying to prove with those Kanye glasses on. We'll talk about that later. Who's left? Oh, the drummer. 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

percussion. 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It's Friday night. Make some noise. Make some noise. Wave the flag. Wave the flag. Wave the flag. Wave the flag. Grind it out. Grind it out. Grind it out. Grind it out. Act like you know. All right, my name is Mo Chill. Everybody drop out. We in the studio again, just creating, laying down the fucking foundation. And my people, they waiting. They waiting. What they gonna

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What they gonna say? Yo, my people's out there with Sonny Bray. They can rock a party. They can rock a party. And they can rock a party. You're goddamn right.

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And my people, they waiting. They waiting. What they gonna do? What they gonna say? Yo, my people's out there in Sunny Bray. We can rock a party. We can rock a party. We can rock a party. You're goddamn right. Act like you know. Yes, I am. Hey, where's my homie at? Where's my homie at? Was that all right? Did you feel that, homie? Where's yours? Are you feeling good tonight? Let me just get some water real quick. Hold on. Is this spring water? I can only drink spring water. I'm sorry. Yo, let me just tell you one thing. There's been a lot of shit going down around here tonight. I'm gonna get serious right here, okay? There's a lot of shit going down around town. Motherfuckers snitching off motherfuckers, you know what I'm saying? Y'all read it in the paper, right? We don't do that around here. We handle it ourselves. So what I say is you never drop dime. Not even on your enemy. You never drop dime. Hear what I'm saying? Tell them, Juice Crew. No matter how crazy it gets.

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You know what I'm saying? We run this. It's just a simple fact, homie.

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West Coast. Yo, this one we call Step Ahead. Check it out. One of those dance hall tracks. 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Ah, good water, good water. 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

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Yes, I am. How are you feeling tonight? A lot of beautiful ladies out there. Hey, all the gentlemen, say what's up to the beautiful ladies. Yo, say what's up. Say hey, baby. Oh, come on, no handshakes. We're family around here. We're family around here. You know how we run it. All right, what's happening? What's next, Juice? Put me on, I got something to say.

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Yeah. Do you love it? Do you love it? Do you love it? Do you love it? Yeah. Do you love it? Yeah.

Rodney. Yo, Juice, give him a little instrumental action right here. Let him feel it. Let him feel what hip-hop is all about. It ain't all about sneakers and gangster rap. It's more about beats and hand claps. You know what I'm saying? Yeah. Let him feel that, Juice. Let him feel that.

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I want more than that. Put me on, I got something to say. Said I love hip-hop, we live it every day. I just want bass only, bass only, bass only, bass only. Y'all gonna put me on, I got something to say. Said we love hip-hop, we live it every day. We love hip-hop, we live it every day.

0: All right. 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One time. Put me on. I got something to say. Say we love hip hop. We live it every day. Day. And forget you if you don't know what I say. Big up yourself, crowd. Give yourself a round of applause right now. We love y'all. Hey, do you know what they call me? You know what they call me? No, not that. They don't call me that. Hold on. Check it out. What do they call you?
1: Sexy mouth.
0: This is one of those waist winders. 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

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Thanks for the love, y'all. I got a new song. Y'all want a new song? I got a new song. Y'all want a new song? It's kind of deep. It's kind of deep. Y'all ready for this? I know we up here in the woods. So this is kind of Lil Cuz, what you think? All right. This song is for my little cousin. We call it Lil Cuz. Fresh out of the 6ix9ine studio, Wicked Sound, West Coast, North Coast, that's how we do it. Act like you know.

yourself. Little cuz gets high on the boulevard. 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Yo, watch the prison, y'all. Little cuz. It's so hard on the boulevard. Little cuz.

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Yeah, I wrote this song. My cousin, you know. I'm from South Central Los Angeles.

0: take it out, crew. Watch yourself out there, Sam. We got one more song for y'all. We got one more song for y'all. Any requests? Any requests out there? Any requests? I Shot the Sheriff. Sorry, we don't do covers. Huh? Any Juice requests? You know what? I don't even know you, man. I don't.
1: Mustang Sally, baby.
0: Anybody else? Hey, you know what? Hey, there's one thing that's really similar to Mustang Sally. There's one thing that's really similar to Mustang Sally. It's called Mash the Gas. Mash the. Your mom was a sheriff? She was the only cool sheriff I know. Hey, thanks for coming out. Remember. Hey, if you're from Tomo, make some noise right now. Tomo, make some noise. Represent. This is what we call Master Gas. Jump in the club, in the VIP. That's how we do it. With a little bling, bling, bling. 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

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You ready for lyrics? Mo Chill. 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Y'all like Mo Chill in the microphone? 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

happen. Just imagine Juice Sound International. 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Yes, it's radical, it sounds so nice to me. Kill the president, fuck the key economy. 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

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That's Ivy right there. 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

0: This one we like to call Phantom. 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
1: Hold up, no.
0: What?
1: No.
0: What?
1: Hold
0: am up. I?
2: Huddle.
1: Bring it. Yo, and then bless. This other side name, bless. Bless.
0: This is truly the last one. I'm sorry. We love y'all.
1: Quickly.
0: Thanks for vibing with us.

0: gotta make this one like a 2-minute song. We wanna say, say, we got Ishii Dubé in the place and we love to use him. Ishii, let's bring a vibe for us.
1: Mac, we're on things.
2: Yo, we got one more for y'all, really though.
0: Which
2: everybody
0: one?
2: Come on. This is it. This is
0: bless,
2: it.
0: Bless, bless.
2: We love y'all.
0: Bless, bless.
2: We love y'all. Come on, let's groove it.
3: Your man don't have to know. Nuts are for you. You can hold them, you can juggle them, and you can swallow them, and you can feel them. That was clean though. That was fucking clean. I saw you juggling and you wallowing. All right. I forgot what the song was. What was it?
4: It was. It was sick.
3: Are you sure about that? He's like, yeah, that was that reggaeton? Is that what you were trying to do? Oh, man. Fuck. Jaybird strikes again. Fuck. This is like...

If you want to be a Juice Breezy, come get this t-shirt and wind up your waist on the dance floor right now. Right, wind up your waist. Wind up your waist.

0: So we went down to San Francisco and we realized that we're too
1: slow. Y'all reacting pretty well right now. So.

0: Yeah. Yeah. Yes, I.
1: So we're going to have to end it right here. This is our last tune.
0: Yes.
1: What else?
0: Everybody needs to make as much noise as this guy right here.
2: All the music he's like to draw from and gives us inspiration.
0: Oh, yeah, yeah, yeah. Yeah, big up, Jam Master J, R.I.P. Laid the foundation for all of we, see?
1: Terrible when the positive people have to fall off.
0: Yes, sir.
3: That opening
4: this
3: groove.
4: Is called the Baltimore Running.
3: Yeah.

0: like that.
1: Yeah. Check, 1, 2, 3.
0: I kick another one, y'all. Just let me kick another verse before I start swerving.

Yeah. Are we ready? It's quite fine for me. You're hearing me quite. Humboldt County, how you doing?

Yo. Just 1 minute, you know, we just have a little technicalities, you know. I'll work it out. So are we ready now? Humboldt County, it's been a long while. But right now, Twinkle is in your area with roots and culture. And I'm gonna welcome on stage for you tonight this little lady, only 5 feet and a half inch tall. Little Botalawa. Let's welcome on stage. This sister, she's on the Twinkle label. Sister Della Grant. Let's welcome on stage. Give a round welcome applause to Sister Della Grant.

Yes, man. 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Yeah, man. So we are give you a whole heap of roots music tonight, Sin. Yeah, yeah. Run rhythm, Mr. Music. He who has ears, let him hear. This is a song about AIDS and the millions of orphans it leaves in Africa.

man, Zine? 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

0: Okay, ladies and gentlemen, I'm about to bring onto the stage a very close friend of mine, a wicked artist. 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
0: Welcome Jason to the stage, y'all. 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

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Yo, big respect to Ty Anderson and his whole family. Big respect to Rod Deal. You know, you see, yeah. Masakana, Rhythm Shock.

This tune right here is dedicated to my sisters and my mothers and my aunties and my grandmothers and my cousins and nieces, all the ladies in the place. But it's also for the fellas. Rude boy, you should respect your lady. Run it!

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My man Sam Saphir right there mixing. Give a shout, y'all. Yeah, yeah. 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

0: Yes! 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

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So

0: Yeah, people! Are you feeling reggae rising? Hey! Hey, hold on, hold on, hold on. If you love reggae music, let me hear you say, yeah! Say, whoa! Hey, we have more coming, you don't know. Are you ready for Ishi Dube? You want more for Ishi? Hey, side of here. More Ishi Dube? You don't know. Rock up.
1: Yes, Papa Wastik. One more for y'all. This one was wrote, yo. This one was written especially for this event right here. Because we all know that working together is not always easy. This tune is called Unification, and I hope to bring people together with this tune, you know what I'm saying? Run it!

Reggae Rising, what do you say? Ishi Dube! And the Masagana Band, local crew right here, Reggae Rising. One more time, lift it up. Rising.

device. 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It's Band for Life. 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
0: So we are fit lifted.
1: They gotta learn.
0: Higher than the ceiling.
1: Gotta learn.
0: Shifted. 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Set it up high. 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Get her into my world. 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Give her something when we're at the door. Some people they wouldn't condone.
1: But high grade?
0: Bet you never feel like you feel with me. Bet you never real like you feel with me. Bet you never chill like you do with me. Feel like I might have some weed or some ecstasy. Bet you never real like you feel with me. Bet you never chill like you do with me. Bet you never feel like you feel with me. Feel like I might have some weed or some ecstasy.
1: Patrol the name on, so you know what's on. No need for ID, cause girl, I'm grown. 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Even low pro.